And that was a song there from Bishop Roy Blanco, There's Life. 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

0: And that's one of your singers there from Buigu. Before that, you heard Creedence Clearwater Revival, As Long As I See the Light. 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
1: Weather and tide times here for this Friday morning. For Yumi Aloi Betty today, possible shower, a top of 28. Your family is heading down to Cairns today, showers increasing, a top of 26 degrees. Checking our Torres Strait coastal waters forecast for today. Wind southeasterly 15 to 20 knots, reaching up to 25 knots early this morning, and seas 1 to 2 metres, swells east to southeasterly around 1 metre. It could increase 1 to 1.5 metres during this afternoon and then decreasing around 1 metre by early evening. Northeast Gulf of Carpentaria today, easterly winds 15 to 20 knots, reaching up to 25 knots offshore during this morning and then again in the late evening. Seas 1 to 2 metres, decreasing 1 to 1.5 by early evening, and swells east to southeasterly around 1 metre offshore. Human tide times for Yaanta Plus. Yellow White Benny today at 7:45 this morning, 0.8 metre tide. 7:45 lunchtime, 2.03 metres. And 7:11 tonight, 1.41 metres. 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And 0.73 metres at 6:15 this afternoon. 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And 6:45 tonight, 2.67 metres. That's one Yumi Weather and Tide Times here on Radio 4MW's Breakfast for this Friday morning, 11th of September 2026. Good morning to listeners tuning in right across Yumi region, five communities below NPA, and also coastal villages below Western Province, Papua New Guinea. The breakfast, the brekkie boats on Radio 4MW this morning.

Another Sunny Wireless song this morning on this Friday morning, 11th of September 2026. Celine Dion, A New Day Has Come. Don't forget, Families Under 8 Day is happening right now at the little Anzac Park from now all the way till 12:30 lunchtime. You got plenty of stuff happening: stalls, bubbles, sensory plays, face painting, games, and much more. Make sure you put it down and check it out this afternoon.

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You're listening to Radio 4MW on that dial, 1260 AM, as we're steady cruising up until 11 o'clock. Hope families have been enjoying my company for the last couple of days back here on Radio 4MW, 1260 AM. I might be back next week. People can listen my voice back on the airwaves, maybe for Reconciliation, not Reconciliation Week, for Multicultural Festival, which is happening next week. So fingers crossed, I will be keeping you company for the Multicultural Festival, which is looking to be an awesome event of plenty of stuff here. I've seen the community service announcements here, and looks like it's going to be a really good day of fun activities, shared morning tea, market stalls. There is a family history display, coconut husking and best cultural dress workshops. A good day of fun activities, shared morning tea, market stalls. 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

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It's the voice of the Torres Strait.

0: Your call has been forwarded to an automatic voice message system. At the tone, please record your message. When you have finished recording, you may hang up or press 1 for more.
1: Since I know you're not sitting on this couch crying because this little boy didn't praise you again, what we

Hello and welcome to another one of our Golden Oldies program for this afternoon. I want to welcome oldies tuning in from the Outer Islands, NPA, Inner Islands and TI area. Special guest for this afternoon is Mr. Kenny Sebastio from Amman Island. Mr. Sebastio has been spending a lot of his time travelling around some parts of Australia, low and early 20s, low the 1950s. And low that age, and we've been come to know about music and like listening to favourites from that era. To start us off is Georgia Gibbs with Seven Lonely Days.

0: like music. I picked it up in Sydney, and I met some artists in Sydney. I met Georgia Lee. She was a local girl. She was born in Cairns. And I met her in Sydney. That's how I... And she used to sing in nightclubs. And I used to go and watch her. And that's how I pick up a lot of music from her and different artists I met in Sydney. The main one, I like her singing. She lies on the piano and she sings Golden Earrings. She sings Stardust, I'm in the Mood for Love, Nature Boy.
1: And that's Mr. Sebastian been learning about music. And below the nightclubs in Sydney was Glen Eagle, Chevron and Black Tulip. We've been meet up with a lot of musical artists.
0: A lot of them, but I can't think of their name now. And a lot of artists, a lot of pianists, oh, a lot of them I used to mix with a lot of them. We used to go to Bondi Beach, have jam session day, maybe Sunday. Geez, that was a long time ago. In woman artists, I like Ella Fitzgerald. They were Negress. Lena Horne. Shirley Bassey. I think that's the only one I like.
2: Here I go again. I hear those trumpets blow again. All aglow again.

0: As one of his favorite women artists, Mr. Sebastian even look Ella Fitzgerald performing live on stage. As a change from visiting clubs in Sydney and look musical artists live on stage, music even still the in thing for Kenny Sebastio when he been come back in for TI and still enjoy music with old friends.
1: I came back, they have sing along over the Jimmy Dubbin's place nearly all the time there. Get around the piano, Lolly used to play the piano. And they all used to sing. Yeah, I love dancing, yeah. Yeah, I love dancing. Rock and roll, tango, and them old fashioned one now, them, yeah. Proud of Erin, Gypsy Tap, Jazz Waltz, Slow Foxtrot, a lot of dances, yeah, before Town Hall. Those old people that can still dance, I remember here, it's Ellie Gaffney, Mary Bowie, Lolly Firewood, them one, they still know some of them dances. Serena Matt, he used to be a good dancer too.

good rapping.

0: Henry Sebastian loved dancing, and also some of his of the people of his age will still yell or tiang.
1: The old people still enjoy that sort of thing. There's a lot of them here, you know, still enjoy them kind of dances. We all used to make our own parties and things, you know, go out. The port used to have a big radiogram to stick it in the town hall, and used to play those music for different dances. We never had them sort of thing before, like band. We used to dance to them one.

0: Because in a big good job, Yalo TI, Mr. Sebastian even then go by again down south, lo 1961, for look around work as a bar attendant, as this one is one of the work Emmy like.
1: I work at the Strand Hotel in Cairns, then I went to Darwin, I work at the Hotel Darwin, the Fanny Bay Hotel. Then I went to Brisbane, I worked in Canberra Hotel, Chevron, and then I worked outside of Brisbane at Westcliff, Moreton Bay.
0: While Mr. Sebastian has been working at them hotels, and been meet a lot of musicians, that's how he been come to like music.

0: again.
1: Because they used to have a musician there on a weekend, you know, dancing. I used to pick up a lot there.
2: Kenny Sebastian also liked female vocalist Lena Horne when he sings Stormy Weather.
1: I used to like her, what you call it, her movies. I used to go to New York, all of her movies when I used to be in Cairns, that was after the war, yeah, World War II.
2: After when him been come back from Cairns, Mr. Sebastian, you're going to tell you me about one MTA you been like in the 50s.
1: MTA was good. Was quiet. We all used to make our own parties and things, you know. Go out, more or less like here, but this one now, it's a bit too rough. It's a little bit too fast for me. You know, it's hard to pick up. No, I don't. I always looking forward for that Monday Golden Oldies.

0: In one of Mr. Kenny Sabasio's favorite male artists, the Nat King Cole, we're missing Unforgettable.
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And after returning back from Sydney in 1981, Mr. Sebastian Discount time the stop by Hammond Island for 14 years now, where he enjoy himself with all of his pets and plants, where he keep him busy for every day's life. As Mr. Sebastian stop several kilometers away from the mission, where we stop for a place where we call him Corner, and visit families and relatives with him a couple of times during the week. But most of the times, he sees all the families for Sunday after Mass. And that's all from Yumi Golden Oldies for this afternoon. Special thank you for Mr. Kenny Sebastian of Hammond Island when we take a part in Yumi program.

feel me. Music to free me. Poet of a modern lingo. I came from the ocean on ancient trade routes, trading knowledge we wrote. Lore when they spoke. Our cultures griots.

0: welcome to all the listeners tuning in to another edition of Law Yumi Golden Oldies program. Guest for Yumi this afternoon is Mrs. Nancy Pearson of Hammond Island. And to start us off with Yumi Golden Oldies, we'll listen to a song here from The Drifters, Save the Last Dance for Me.
1: You can dance.

0: secondary, my parents decided to move back to TI, so here I am back on Hammond, where I grew up as a younger child.
1: Mrs. Pearson, you know, got any favorite artists, Lord, and time? Songs where he played Lord Dempler House, he enjoyed by his parents and his brothers and sisters.
0: We didn't really have any persons that we really stuck to, like we weren't dedicated fans of much, mainly probably Jim Reeves, he would have been one, Percy Sledge.

0: father was mainly into country and western, but he really, if any song he came across that he really liked, whether classical or rock and roll, he really enjoyed it, and he'd go out and grab, buy the record. But I got into soul and rock and roll.
1: Hey, Zemi, no fan or any particular music group. This is Pearson, even interested Lord them two groups of the late 70s.
0: Out of the soul, I'd say, well, George McRae came out with Rocky Baby. That would have been in the 1970s. And rock and roll would have been Kung Fu Fighting.

0: senior grade Law Whipper State High School, Mrs. Pearson even come to know parties and the discos we make him Law Local Clubs Law Whipper.
1: When I was going to high school, I had the opportunity to go to discos that was run by the youth club, Whipper's Youth Club. And that was fun. As I was getting on into my grade 11, I found that my parents were really reasonable. They allowed me to go out with my friends. And I went to the cocktail bar, even though I was underage. But I didn't drink or anything. I just went to have a look. And most of the music there was provided by a live band. And the boys that used to play in the live band, they were mainly high school boys that I knew. When I did go out, it was usually with my friends or with members of my own family.
0: Having an older brother and sister, Mrs. Nancy Pearson even come to know more about music.
1: I had similar choices of songs with my older sister. What we did have was everybody sort of dubbed in, and like it was, we didn't buy it for ourselves, we bought it for everybody. Like if I bought a record and one of my brothers and sisters decided to put a record on, well, that was up to them, because the records that we bought, we shared between us as a family. Probably the most we really enjoyed was the Ted Marley Gang. They were around about the same time as Sherbet, Dragon, all those groups, mainly Australian too.

80s, I was mainly into black music. Dionne Warwick, Thelma Houston, all the black people who sang soul music. I was really into soul. The song Dionne Warwick sang that I really enjoyed was Heartbreaker.

0: recently did I get involved into reggae, but other than that, over the years, I think soul music is still my music.
1: While going to nightclubs, Lovipa, dressing up even more or less the same, was it today?
0: There isn't really any much difference. When I was going to school, the skirts were shorter than they should have been, whereas today, they're still the same size. For girls, the boys are, some of the boys, I suppose, those who really like to dress, they still dress the same way as they used to when I was going to school, I suppose, and or when I was growing up as a single person. But I find that being here on TI, you don't really get the chance to really dress up and as you would down south.

0: Well, we lived down there for over 12 years. After that 12, we came back here. And now I've got a family of my own. And I find that living up here is a lot more peaceful than it is living down south.
1: Celebrating a special day yesterday, Mrs. Pearson even enjoyed her day with a quiet luncheon at her place with her families.

0: my name is Samu Kray and you're listening to 4NW.
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2: Well, the theme for this year's Multicultural Festival is One Sea, Many Cultures, and we've got many cultures to celebrate. The event is on Friday, 18th of September, and we're kicking off the festivities with a big cultural parade starting at 9 a.m. and we're asking community to dress up in their traditional cultural dress and be part of a celebration of multicultural community.
1: What are we expecting to happen with the performances?
2: There's many things happening. We've got market stalls, family history displays, competition, of course, for best dressed cultural. We've got workshops and live performances. We've got people like Northern Exposure, DJ Lip Gloss,
1: Uncle Joe Gaia.
2: That's right. Brian Ruiz, a Filipino musician coming up from Adelaide. We've got Skills FG, who's a Rotuma performer, and we've got lots more.
1: And still allowing our EOIs to happen, so if anybody wants to join in, please feel free to contact Torres Strait Council.
2: And the number there is Torres Strait Council 40691336 or SIMA 40691524, or pop into our offices. We're happy to give you some information and share what's exciting coming up.
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1: and the community.

this morning. And on the program, to Immigo Listen again for the interview with content producer Sylvia. And we catch up with John Dye, and me co-founder, Blue Sovereign Energy. And we have a talk to Sylvia this morning about 1M Sovereign Energy, all about. Have a listen.

Iga date claimer ya for the tombstone unveiling, blow the late Reverend Pili Waigana and late Mrs. Dora Waigana, ni wallet. This one could be held on Friday 20th, blow November 2026, there where Saibai Island. Invitations to follow. We also have a date claimer for the tombstone unveiling ceremony, blow the late Mrs. Beryl Gaiba Chris, ni Annaba. This one will be held on the 21st floor, November 2026, Yahweh TI. Invitations to follow. For more information, you can contact Mr. Tutor Chris on 0439-065258 or Miss Daisy Annaba on 0458-240-516.

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0: Australia in the 1960s, many people fought for their basic human rights. The right to walk into shops, cinemas, try on clothes, swim in a public pool, to buy a cuppa from a local cafe, and of course the right to vote. They are part of the movement changing the world. One man, Eddie Koeke Mabo, took the fight to the highest establishments in the land. He challenged the most powerful laws of the country. A legacy of a courageous man, a freedom fighter, a deep thinker, a free spirit, a father, son and brother. A person connected to the history and a visionary that saw long into the future. He knew that things must change for his people.
1: The messenger breathes his truth with a native tongue. For the future, the journey, an important one.

And welcome back to Radio 4MW on 1260 AM, The Drive Show, this afternoon. The show where you get to listen to all them interviews from this morning. And on the program today, you may go listen again for the interview with content producer Sylvia. And we catch up with John Dye, and me co-founder, Blue Sovereign Energy. And we have a talk to Sylvia this morning about 1M Sovereign Energy, all about. Have a listen.

0: And welcome back to Radio 4MW on 1260 AM, The Drive Show, this afternoon. The show where you get to listen to all them interviews from this morning. And on the program today, you may go listen again for the interview where content producer Sylvia, and we catch up with John Dye, ME co-founder, Below Sovereign Energy. And we have a talk to Sylvia this morning about 1M Sovereign Energy is all about. Have a listen.
1: Why Benikai Norupai Mud welcomes families and community to join in their annual Culture Day, which will be held at Tagai Secondary Campus on Tuesday, September 15th. Now, community, you're welcome to come along and see the performances, and this one will start at 12 p.m. For more information, you can contact the school there on 4212-0222.

0: your mother good when you go listen that time. 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
1: Life is sweet one. 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Inside shade. 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Sorry one myself.
0: But now I know I can. I make myself strong. Like Red Rover crossover. 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
0: They were food.
1: Why?
0: To another time.

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0: 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Isn't it?
1: My name is Daisy Pedro. 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
0: Or you might be into music of this nature. 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

children and stay together forever, forever. 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